0: through the nose.
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2: And I woke up the next day and I said, no, I know the answer to life is.
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